religion and continue the marginalization and injustice, the youths to the next people coming after us, I think will be more brutal than what we have done.

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This is not the most the king. Yo, it's about a thing. Yo.

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1: No.
0: Let's say it for me. I'm an adult. I say, wait, you too young to be in love. This is silly. You infatuated with him. He got nice jeans. He wear fancy Adidas. I mean, it might be something I don't know.
1: Go ahead.
0: What's the difference?
2: Okay, Shan.
1: You can love anybody, but when you in love with somebody, you looking at it like this. You taking that person for what he or she is, no matter what he or she look like, but no matter what he or she do.
2: You looking at it like this.
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0: Thank you. All right. How many of y'all have that app on your phones that lets you know when there's a volcano like about to erupt right next to your house and earthquakes and stuff like that? You don't have it? I think it's like volcano app. Check it out. It's really good. You find out where all the volcanoes are. And there's one here right
1: now. Con señales en Antofagasta y Calama. Escuchas la nueva FM 7.